0: may oras kid kami para sa Amon game. 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
6: 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Audition will be held simultaneously on August 23, 2026 in Bacolod City, Kabangkalan, Sugay, San Carlos, Canlaon, Bayawan, and Dumaguete City. 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And the reward, champion takes home 20,000 pesos plus a perpetual trophy. 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

0: 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Trusted ng buong nation since 1968.
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